the planets of Mars and Jupiter, Saturn and countless others. Relentlessly, he will seek new worlds to land on, and always he will wonder.

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1: My husband is a tropical man, you see. He is a native of Doubladi. In Doubladi, all the natives you see. They love roast pork and rice and peas. Knowing me, husband loves rice and peas. Being a lady who loves to please.

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Look at the Raja, look at the Raja. Sing no matter where you are. Look at the Raja, look at the Raja. Play it on your guitar. But this one, but this one, but this one, but this one, but this one, but this one, but this one, but this one, but this one, but this one, but this one, but this one, but this one, but this one, but this one, but this one, but this one, but this one, but this one, but this one, but this one, but this one, but this one, but this one, but this one, but this one, but this one, but this one, but this one, but this one, but this one, but this one, but this one, but this one, but this one, but this one, but this one, but this one, but this one, but this one, but this one, but this one, but this one, but this one, but this one, but this one, but this one, but this one, but this one, but this one, but this one, but this one, but this one, but this one, but this one, but this one, but this one, but this one, but this one, but this one, but this one, but this one, but this one, but this one, but this one, but this one, but this one, but this one, but this one, but this one, but this one, but this one, but this one, but this one, but this one, but this one, but this one, but this one, but this one, but this one, but this one, but this one, but this one, but this one, but this one, but this one, but this one, but this one, but this one, but this one, but this one, but this one, but this one, but this one, but this one, but this one, but this one, but this one, but this one, but this one, but this one, but this one, but this one, but this one, but this one, but this one, but this one, but this one, but this

I remember brandy and smoke in a chloride room with the curtains closed. All we have is what we hold. She got drunk and I got bold.

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Months of rotting in a barbed wire Turkish bath where even the palm trees sigh. 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

born in the suburbs. Grey, cold, oh, but so welcoming. 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Not much further now. 7, 5, 2, 1. Kilometre 0. Home. Paris. You cry like a child. And don't be ashamed of it.

0: Girl in the year above, welcome to my show on Radio Alliance Plus during This Is Not a Love Song Festival in Nîmes. Today, our listeners are going to discover your music and your artistic world. First of all, how are you doing today? How was your show earlier? How was it?
1: Incredible. Wasn't it incredible?
2: It was really amazing, yeah.
1: Everyone was so attentive and they listened so beautifully and then they cheered so loud and the amazing crowd. Yeah, and the weather, and then we had the sun on us, which was so nice. It was like a dream.
0: For our listeners, if you could like describe your musical universe.
1: That it's difficult to pin down, but there's an underlying theme of storytelling.
3: There's all the unconscious stuff, which is all of what we've digested as musicians throughout our life. And that really informs the style of the music. But we get the ball rolling when we're writing. We start with a theme or an idea, okay. Some lines.
0: Thank you very much. If I understood well, like you guys perform for not so long. My question was how you guys meet and create this band, because I think it's the start point.
1: Well, it's a little bit of a family affair, even though not really bloodly. there is two brothers in the band.
2: That's me and Shane are brothers.
4: Yeah, that goes a long way back.
2: Yeah. Sure.
4: We've made music together for a long time.
2: Yeah. Yeah.
4: We learned guitar together and everything.
2: Yeah.
0: David taught me. So how long have you been practicing together, write some songs?
2: Not very long. I think it was like 18 months or something crazy like that.
0: So this project is
2: very new.
0: It's brand new, yeah. And I have this question for the name of your band, Girl in the Year Above. Is there a story behind it?
2: Yeah.
1: I had a friend opposite where I used to live. She worked in a wine bar, and we were hanging out after. She finished her shift one day, and she said to me, "How old are you?" And I said, "Guess." And she said, "I think you're older than me. Not because you look older than me. You just remind me of like the girl in the year above." And I was like, "Oh, great band name." And I just wrote it down and I had it written down on my phone for like a year, probably.
5: First time I met you.
1: Yeah.
0: Yeah, the reaction about this name was great in the audience. Yeah.
1: Get it?
0: So it's Jenny, c'est ça?
1: Yeah.
0: Jennifer. Okay, I have to admit, you did sing like hell. Your voice is amazing. It's a real instrument itself. My question was, how long have you been singing?
1: Professionally?
0: No, like,
1: or just
0: you
1: in
0: start,
1: general.
0: You start
1: my whole life. Always sing. But just always singing, just nonstop, around the house, etc. Shower. I used to busk, you know, in the street. But I've never had lessons, really, or anything
0: never
1: like that.
0: Never?
1: No, I had one lesson before we went on tour in February, just to make sure I'm not doing anything wrong and I wasn't going to hurt myself. She said it was fine, so that was it.
0: She
1: said it was perfect, no notes.
0: Jennifer, you are completely yourself, and it's inspiring as a woman.
1: Yay! Oh, that's great. That's exactly what we want.
0: Yeah, the gesture, and everybody was in shock. So you have your two songs on the platforms. Mm-hmm. I've listened the two, of course. So now, sur Radio Alliance Plus, on écoute Ode to the Glory Days et on revient juste après avec Girl in the Year Above.
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0: We're back on Radio Alliance Plus. You just listened Ode to the Glory Days. Guys, can you explain a bit this song? Because it's my favorite. For now.
1: Yeah, it's loosely about addiction, I guess, but in a way that everyone could relate to it, I think. And not, it doesn't have to be, you know, necessarily life-ruining addiction, although it could be. But it's also just about dealing with kind of that day-to-day in all different meanings and how it affects your

0: energy that sort of exists when we do it, and so more and more and more. We'll do more of that.
1: That's it.
0: Yeah, just recording, writing, releasing music, playing shows, as many shows as possible, playing live as much as possible. I
2: think but you take your time, like you're not in a rush, like
0: No, it Rome wasn't built in a day.
2: To finish this show, I will let you introduce your track, Mama, My Heart is Aching.
0: Great.
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If it was under a magnifying glass, your words coming out of your mouth would be as different as a bear to a beard. Me? Is this what we're about? Nowhere in this natural world has more ego soaked in it than in me or you. So the next staircase will lead us to my non-age. Indeed, you're not a part of it. I'll tell you where to go. After all, it's all about what I want. Inconsistency is dear to you, hence you should breathe. We all had learned the lesson of the cage.